27-year-old David Bowie from England at number 11 with his biggest hit yet. That one is called Fame. You know, American Top 40 is heard coast to coast and around the world every week on great radio stations like WTRY, Troy, New York, WTSA, Brattleboro, Vermont, and WVIC, Lansing, Michigan. At number 10 at AT40, first week in the top 10, the Isleys with Fight the...

The Isley Brothers wrote it, produced it, and they sing it. It's called Fight the Power. Coming up on American Top 40, I have the current smash by an artist who during the last 5 years has spent more than $40,000 on his eyeglasses. The hits.

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There's the ninth most popular song in the USA by War, called Why Can't We Be Friends? This is Casey Kasem on American Top 40 in Hollywood, and it's time now for the current smash by an artist who leaves no sequin unturned when he puts together the sensational wardrobe he wears on stage, including the eyeglasses he has to wear to compensate for an extreme case of nearsightedness. He figures that over the last 5 years alone, he spent more than $40,000 on the 200 pairs of spectacles in his collection. Well, last month, the artist was the subject of a Time magazine cover story. And here's what they had to say about the way he costumes his eyes. No one can predict which of his 200 pairs of glasses he may wear. He has three pairs that are mink-lined, another with 57 tiny light bulbs that spell out Elton, yet another shaped like musical notes linked by a jeweled bridge bar. Most gorgeous of all is a set of cloud-shaped lenses suspended by gold hooks and platinum frames, encrusted with 103 diamonds. End of quote. The man Time was talking about? Who else? At number 8 this week, here is Elton John.

0: Elton John, who's been in the top 10 for 6 consecutive weeks now, with Someone Save My Life Tonight, coming in at number 8. 7 hits to a new number 1 and counting them down.
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1: Mostly cloudy tonight, a chance of showers and thunderstorms, and patchy fog developing overnight, low around 60. Monday, patchy fog in the morning, then mostly cloudy with showers and a high near 80. Tuesday, partly sunny, chance of showers and thunderstorms with a high Tuesday near 86.
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3: Well, now we're up to number 7, and the current smash by Janice Ian. You know, about a month ago, Janice appeared on a local TV talk show in Los Angeles, and when the host of the program asked her about songwriting, she told him, and I quote, "If I feel giddy, relieved, and drained, almost like I have a fever, then I know I wrote a good song," end of quote. Well, Janice must have had that special feeling when she wrote this song at 17.

survey song number 7, moving up a couple of notches, Janice Ian with At 17. For those of you who'd like to jot down our address, get a pad and pencil ready. I'll have it for you in the next couple of minutes. Right now, I have the song that remained at number 1 for a couple of weeks, a few weeks ago. Now it's at number 6 in the countdown. It's the Bee Gees and Jive talking.

0: The Bee Gees at number 6, falling a couple of notches this week in American Top 40 with Jive Talkin'. Here's a song that's been a hit 3 times before. Junior Walker and the All-Stars took it to number 18. Marvin Gaye took it to number 6. But this week, James Taylor's version tops them all.
1: Number 5.
0: How sweet it is.

0: I Want to Stop and Thank You, Baby. How sweet it is to be loved by you. That's James Taylor at number 5 this week and moving up. Well, coming up, I have a Hollywood success story about a singing star who came to town with an old car, an old guitar, and $300 in cash. 10 years later, he still had the old guitar, but his wheels were brand new, and his bank book read $4 million.
1: The hits from coast to coast, American Top 40.
0: You know, earlier this year, Elton John set the record for the longest stay in the top 10 for 1975 with Philadelphia Freedom. This week, an American group ties Elton with their 9th week in the top 10. And it's just possible that they may take the lead next week. At number 4, here are Eagles and One of These Nights.

The Eagles with two number one records in a row, Best of My Love and One of These Nights. This week, it's at number four. Well, now on AT40, a Hollywood success story. It started back in 1960 when a 24-year-old guitar player from Arkansas came to town with a dream, a four-year-old guitar, and $300 in cash. He also brought his wife, Billy, with him, and it was a good thing he did, because there wasn't much work around in those days for an unknown picker from Arkansas. So, Billy went to work in a neighborhood bank, and what she earned in the beginning paid the rent and put a few groceries on the table. Now we fade out, then fade in 10 years later. The young man from Arkansas is still picking a mean guitar, but he's also doing a bit of singing, just enough to get himself a TV show, few hit records, several new guitars, couple of new cars, and a yearly income of $4 million. Well, that was back in 1970. And 5 years later, things are still coming up bright lights and chart hits for Glen Campbell. His current smash is his 17th top 40 hit. And if you listen to the words, it may just remind you of his own success story. At number three, here's Rhinestone Cowboy.

0: Glenn Campbell and the record that ties Wichita Lineman as the biggest chart record he's ever had. This week, it's at number 3. That's Rhinestone Cowboy.
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0: Here's the song that topped the charts last week. It lasted there for just one short week. This week falls to number 2. Hamilton, Joe Frank, and Reynolds with Fallen in Love.

That was last week's number one best-selling record. Hamilton, Joe Frank, and Reynolds fall to number two this week with Fallen in Love. Well, now before we hear the one most popular song in America, let's see what's the top of the other charts. On the soul chart, number one is Your Love by Graham Central Station. On the country chart, number one is Rhinestone Cowboy by Glenn Campbell. The number one best-selling album again this week, Elton John's Captain Fantastic and the Brown Dirt Cowboy. And on Billboard's National Singles Chart, the best-selling song in the USA. Number one, Casey and the Sunshine Band with Get Down Tonight.

0: There it is, the brand new number one best-selling song in the USA this week by Casey and the Sunshine Band from the state of Florida. That's Get Down Tonight. Well, that's it, the 40 top-selling songs in the nation. And you heard them on American Top 40, where we do the countdown every week at this time. Our list is from Billboard Magazine's weekly tabulation for the week ending August 30th, 1975. AT40 is produced and distributed by Watermark Incorporated, and we taped the show here in Hollywood. Producers are Nikki Wine and Don Bastani. Production coordinator, Paul Grine. I'm Casey Kasem. Join me next week, and again, we'll count down the 40 most popular songs in the USA. Till then, keep your feet in the ground and keep reaching for the stars.
1: 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Special thanks to Kalila Dawkins, Rob Durkee, Pete Battistini, Scott Lakefield, Mike Savage, Michael Cross, Dave Nunez, and of course, the legend where the countdown began, Casey Kasem. I'm Larry Morgan. Thanks for listening.

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2: And so once again, it is 9 o'clock Sunday evening. And welcome back. This is Sinatra and Friends from now until midnight. My name is Alan Waterhouse, and I'm glad to have you along this evening as we explore music from the Great American Songbook. Well, from time to time, we like to do something slightly different, and I thought tonight we'll start out just in our first hour featuring one of Sinatra's albums. And for tonight, I chose an album that was supposed to be called Swing Along With Me from 1961. Billy May's orchestra and arranging. It was on Reprise Record, but what happened was Capitol Records sued Sinatra to change the title because it was too similar to his other Come Whatever With Me albums for Capitol. So they changed the title of the album Sinatra Swings, and 1961 it was released. Billy May's orchestra, they were not studio musicians. May has also done other arrangements for Sinatra, for example, the Come Dance With Me album, Come Fly With Me album. But most of the songs on this album were Sinatra's first attempt at recording. So for our first hour tonight, we feature Sinatra, Billy May from 1961.

0: Great tune by Johnny Mercer. That's Ella, of course, with Too Marvelous for Words. Frank recorded that, and we play his version from time to time. We're featuring the music from 1961 Sinatra's album Sinatra Swings, and this is our first hour.
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0: That's Stacey Kent. That's from her first album with a full orchestra behind her. And, of course, the classic, That's All. Tonight, we're featuring Frank's album from 1961 called Sinatra Swings. We'll do that for the entire hour. And beginning at 10 o'clock, we'll get back to normal with our usual mix of artists singing these great songs.
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3: Here's the weather forecast on Gem 99 and 100. Mostly cloudy skies tonight, a chance of showers and thunderstorms, and patchy fog developing overnight, low around 60. Monday, patchy fog in the morning, then mostly cloudy with showers and a high near 80. Monday night, a chance of showers and thunderstorms, some patchy fog too, low around 65. Tuesday, partly sunny, a chance of showers and thunderstorms with a high near 86. That's the weather forecast on Gem 99 and 100.
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0: That's another great song from the pen of Hoagy Carmichael, and that's Mel Torme, The Nearness of You. Tonight featuring Frank's album from 1961, Sinatra Swings, with Billy May's big band. More in a moment.
1: 2 hours ago, Kyle arrived at the bar.
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That's music from the movies, of course. Green Dolphin Street, that's Seth MacFarlane. As we finish out this, our first hour, featuring the 1961 album by Frank called Sinatra Swings, we have a few more tracks to get to. Let's get to it.

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2: And so at 10 o'clock, we move into our second hour of Sinatra and Friends here on this 30th day of August 2026, what's left of it, 2 hours remaining, and back to normal in the final 2 hours with different artists mixed up together for you. Let's get underway in this hour. Here's Frank and Johnny Mercer had a hand in this one.

0: That's Mel Torme. We play the standards for you every Sunday night here at Gem 99 and 100. Billy Eckstein joins Sarah Vaughan and a Irving Berlin tune next. Also Michael Bublé and Vic Damone.
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0: Written by Johnny Mandel, The Shadow of Your Smile, from a movie called The Sandpiper. Frank's up next from his album No One Cares. We'll also hear from Denise Donatelli from Allentown, Pennsylvania. Has a very fine singing career going for her. And a new album she released just in the past month. We played a selection from that for you last week. Also, we'll hear from Ella and Henry Mancini straight ahead.
1: Here's the weather forecast on Gem 99 and 100. Mostly cloudy skies tonight, a chance of showers and thunderstorms, and patchy fog developing overnight, low around 60. Monday, patchy fog in the morning, then mostly cloudy with showers and a high near 80. Monday night, a chance of showers and thunderstorms, some patchy fog too, low around 65. Tuesday, partly sunny, a chance of showers and thunderstorms with a high near 86. That's the weather forecast on Gem 99 and 100.
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0: beautiful ballad, Stairway to the Stars, Henry Mancini. Up next, Frank, from his album We Small Hours of the Morning, also Peggy Lee. Before the hour's over, more from Ella, Nat King Cole, and Julie London.
1: 2 hours ago, Kyle arrived at the bar.
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music of George Gershwin, Peggy Lee, and The Man I Love. As we're heading up toward 11, here's another song from the movies. This, of course, from The Wizard of Oz. This is Ella.

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1: 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WGMM Tunkhannock. 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
2: And so it's 11 o'clock as we move into the final hour of this 30th day of August, 2026. And we continue with Frank in a ballad mood. This is from his album, We Small Hours of the Morning.

0: We play a version by Tony Bennett, which I really like that song too. I Want to Be Around to Pick Up the Pieces. Sinatra recorded it with Count Basie too, and we play that from time to time. Up next, one of our most requested songs. It was supposed to be on the album My Way, but was dropped from the album for a very peculiar reason. And that is that Sinatra thought it might be a hit, and he did not want to have to sing it again and again and again in his live performances. It just took too much out of him to sing this song. So we'll hear that one next. It's called Forget to Remember.
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0: music of the Gershwins. That's Ann Hampton Calloway. Got it bad, that ain't good. Up next, Frank, with the music of Richard Rodgers. Also, we'll hear from Nancy. Seth MacFarlane and Natalie Cole join us in our next set.
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3: Here's the weather forecast on Gem 99 and 100. Mostly cloudy skies tonight, a chance of showers and thunderstorms, and patchy fog developing overnight, low around 60. Monday, patchy fog in the morning, then mostly cloudy with showers and a high near 80. Monday night, a chance of showers and thunderstorms, some patchy fog too, low around 65. Tuesday, partly sunny, a chance of showers and thunderstorms with a high near 86. That's the weather forecast on Gem 99 and 100.
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0: That was a hit for her dad, and of course, Natalie revived it with her album, Unforgettable. That's Too Young. Up next, Frank from his album Nice and Easy, also Sarah Vaughan, Before the Hour is Over, Jack Jones, Dean, and Nat King Cole.
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0: Those of you who know something about music realize that's mostly in ninth chords. A very unusual song, Midnight Sun, written in part by Lionel Hampton. I got to MC Lionel Hampton at a nightclub in Philadelphia many years ago, early 1970s, I guess it was. A nightclub called Brandy's Wharf. And I got to MC Lionel Hampton there and complimented him on writing that great song, Midnight Sun. That was Sarah Vaughan. This is Nat King Cole now, backed up by George Shearing on piano.
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9: ABC News, I'm Wayne Cabot. The bombing has resumed as the U.S.-Iran war enters its seventh month. American forces striking two sites in the Strait of Hormuz, where the U.S. says Iran was preparing to lay mines. A man has died in weekend flooding at the bottom of the Grand Canyon. 14 are missing. The body of a 46-year-old man found by recovery crews working near Crystal Rapids along the Colorado River. This camper barely got out.
10: The trails are already... there is copious amounts of water. I've never seen anything like it. Everybody was scrambling.
9: A broken pipeline means tourists cannot stay at hotels starting Monday. Rescuers in Nepal are again trying to seek higher ground. If a forecast of fresh flooding proves true, they're searching for 3,000 people still unaccounted for. They found more than 800 fatalities. This is ABC News.
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14: Mostly cloudy overnight with a chance of showers and thunderstorms and patchy fog, too, with temperatures dipping to around 60. During the day this Monday, patchy fog in the morning, then mostly cloudy with showers and a high near 80. Monday night, a chance of showers and thunderstorms, some patchy fog, low around 65. Partly sunny Tuesday, chance of showers and thunderstorms with a high near 86. Day, chance of showers and thunderstorms with a high near 86.

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4: ABC News, I'm Wayne Cabot. Fighting resumes in the Iran war. The U.S. hitting Iran rocket launchers. Iran retaliating with missiles at U.S. bases in Jordan. President Trump posting an AI video with the words, Karg Island being blown to smithereens. International crude back up to 90. Searchers in the Grand Canyon recovered a body late Sunday in a campground flood. 14 are missing. This camper barely got out.
5: Running as hard as I could, but you can't get too far in knee-deep mud and water and debris everywhere. And yeah, there was a moment there where I didn't think I was going to be able to make it in time.
4: Google's map now lists Lake Ontario as Lake America, but only in America. On the weekend, Dolly Parton was laid to rest. Casey Musgraves paid tribute in Boston. Brandi Carlile in Nashville saying, Dolly,
5: be able to make it in time.
4: Google's map now lists Lake Ontario as Lake America, but only in America. On the weekend, Dolly Parton was laid to

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1: Mostly cloudy overnight with a chance of showers and thunderstorms and patchy fog, too, with temperatures dipping to around 60. During the day this Monday, patchy fog in the morning, then mostly cloudy with showers and a high near 80. Monday night, a chance of showers and thunderstorms, some patchy fog, low around 65. Partly sunny Tuesday, chance of showers and thunderstorms with a high near 86.

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11: ABC News, I'm Wayne Cabot. The bombing has resumed as the U.S.-Iran war enters its 7th month. American forces striking 2 sites in the Strait of Hormuz where the U.S. says Iran was preparing to lay mines. A man has died in weekend flooding at the bottom of the Grand Canyon. 14 are missing. The body of a 46-year-old man found by recovery crews working near Crystal Rapids along the Colorado River. This camper barely got out.
12: The trails are already... there is copious amounts of water. I've never seen anything like it. Everybody was scrambling.
11: A broken pipeline means tourists cannot stay at hotels starting Monday. Rescuers in Nepal are again trying to seek higher ground. If a forecast of fresh flooding proves true, they're searching for 3,000 people still unaccounted for. They found more than 800 fatalities. This is ABC News.
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14: 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Have you seen...

fog in the morning, then mostly cloudy with showers and a high near 80. Monday night, a chance of showers and thunderstorms, some patchy fog, low around 65. Partly sunny Tuesday, chance of showers and thunderstorms with a high near 86.

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7: ABC News, I'm Wayne Cabot. Fighting resumes in the Iran war. The U.S. hitting Iran rocket launchers. Iran retaliating with missiles at U.S. bases in Jordan. President Trump posting an AI video with the words, Karg Island being blown to smithereens. International crude back up to 90. Searchers in the Grand Canyon recovered a body late Sunday in a campground flood. 14 are missing. This camper barely got out.
8: Running as hard as I could, but you can't get too far in knee-deep mud and water and debris everywhere. And yeah, there was a moment there where I didn't think I was going to be able to make it in time.
7: Google's map now lists Lake Ontario as Lake America, but only in America. On the weekend, Dolly Parton was laid to rest. Kacey Musgraves paid tribute in Boston. Brandi Carlile in Nashville saying Dolly took a risk and accepted me for being gay. This is ABC News.
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11: Mostly cloudy overnight with a chance of showers and thunderstorms and patchy fog, too, with temperatures dipping to around 60. During the day this Monday, patchy fog in the morning, then mostly cloudy with showers and a high near 80. Monday night, a chance of showers and thunderstorms, some patchy fog, low around 65. Partly sunny Tuesday, chance of showers and thunderstorms with a high near 86. Partly sunny Tuesday, chance of showers and thunderstorms with a high near 86.

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But I wanna know for sure. 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
4: ABC News, I'm Wayne Cabot. The bombing has resumed as the U.S.-Iran war enters its seventh month. American forces striking two sites in the Strait of Hormuz, where the U.S. says Iran was preparing to lay mines. A man has died in weekend flooding at the bottom of the Grand Canyon. 14 are missing. The body of a 46-year-old man found by recovery crews working near Crystal Rapids along the Colorado River. This camper barely got out.
5: The trails are already... there is copious amounts of water. I've never seen anything like it. Everybody was scrambling.
4: A broken pipeline means tourists cannot stay at hotels starting Monday. Rescuers in Nepal are again trying to seek higher ground. If a forecast of fresh flooding proves true, they're searching for 3,000 people still unaccounted for. They found more than 800 fatalities. This is ABC News.
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8: weather. Mostly cloudy overnight with a chance of showers and thunderstorms and patchy fog, too, with temperatures dipping to around 60. During the day this Monday, patchy fog in the morning, then mostly cloudy with showers and a high near 80. Monday night, a chance of showers and thunderstorms, some patchy fog, low around 65. Partly sunny Tuesday, chance of showers and thunderstorms with a high near 86. Tuesday, chance of showers and thunderstorms with a high near 86.

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6: ABC News, I'm Wayne Cabot. Fighting resumes in the Iran war. The U.S. hitting Iran rocket launchers. Iran retaliating with missiles at U.S. bases in Jordan. President Trump posting an AI video with the words, Karg Island being blown to smithereens. International crude back up to 90. Searchers in the Grand Canyon recovered a body late Sunday in a campground flood. 14 are missing. This camper barely got out.
7: Running as hard as I could, but you can't get too far in knee-deep mud and water and debris everywhere. And yeah, there was a moment there where I didn't think I was going to be able to make it in time.
6: Google's map now lists Lake Ontario as Lake America, but only in America. On the weekend, Dolly Parton was laid to rest. Kacey Musgraves paid tribute in Boston. Brandi Carlile in Nashville saying, Dolly took a risk and accepted me for being gay. This is ABC News.
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10: Mostly cloudy overnight with a chance of showers and thunderstorms and patchy fog, too, with temperatures dipping to around 60. During the day this Monday, patchy fog in the morning, then mostly cloudy with showers and a high near 80. Monday night, a chance of showers and thunderstorms, some patchy fog, low around 65. Partly sunny Tuesday, chance of showers and thunderstorms with a high near 86. Yeah, no.

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0: Song to kind of put him on the map, so to speak. Piano Man. It is a true story, by the way, at Gem 99 and 100. It's Eric. Welcome. Happy Monday. It's National Trail Mix Day. I love trail mix. It's just, there's one thing wrong with it. I like it so much, it's like eating an entire box of Triscuits. You know what I mean? Or too many apples. Think it over. It's International Eat Outside Day. Getting a little close on that one, but we like it. We'll do it. It is also International South Carolina Day. Why is it that? Oh, it's National South Carolina Day. Why? National Zoo Awareness Day. It is We Love Memoirs Day. It's also World Distance Learning Day and National Matchmaker Day. I don't know if I want a matchmaker. I'm divorced. I'm good. Yeah, work your best. I dare you. Coming up, Robert Palmer, Avril Lavigne, and Bruce Hornsby, Matchmaker Day. I'm a lost cause, man. Don't even worry about it. The Way It is next.
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0: Bad Case of Loving You. There goes Robert Palmer on Jim 99 and 100. If you didn't hear about it yet, listen, the Wyman County Fair is back 6 days. It starts Wednesday and it runs through next Monday, the 7th. Rides, live music, great food, special shows, livestock, all kinds of vendors. Gates open at 2 o'clock Wednesday, and we will be there waiting for you, broadcasting live from 1 to 6. I will be there. Want to meet me? Come on out. And I'm not kidding. Look for us. Look for the van and the banner right by the main exhibit hall. Stop by, say hello to the crew. Shake my hand. I dare you. I shouldn't say that because some guy will come up and kill my hand. And buy a Gem t-shirt and support the Meshopin Cat Rescue. Good folks. Great t-shirts. I'd love to see you in person. Wyman County Fairgrounds will be there Wednesday from 1 to 6 broadcasting live. All right. Coming up, Elton, Shannon, Whitesnake, and a forecast? It's okay. I'll explain this.
1: The Wyoming County Fair is back for 6 days from Wednesday to Monday, September 2nd to the 7th. 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The Wyoming County Fairgrounds are at mile marker 300 on U.S. Route 6, just west of Meshopin. 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
3: ABC News. I'm Shiri Preston. The search goes on in the Grand Canyon for more than a dozen campers. One person confirmed killed when flash flooding struck the park floor over the weekend.
5: The Park Service confirming the body of a 46-year-old man was pulled from the Colorado River last night. Hours after, a monsoon storm turned a quiet creek into a raging river in minutes. Campers watched a wall of water tear through Phantom Ranch, sweeping away boulders and then an excavator and eventually entire buildings. Witnesses describe a 4-foot-high wall of debris.
3: ABC Sophie Flay. Rescuers are still scrambling to reach workers believed trapped in tunnels buried in mud after the catastrophic flooding in the region between Nepal and China. The death toll, more than 900, 4,700 are still missing. The UAE says its Air Force intercepted an Iranian drone over its territorial waters. That after the U.S. and Iran exchanged fire over the weekend, the first significant military action in a month. This is ABC News.
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0: Patchy fog this morning, slight chance of showers as well. Overall, mostly cloudy, we'll see 79. Chance of showers and thunderstorms in the wee morning hours overnight. Tonight, we'll see 65. Slight chance of early morning showers and a thunderstorm in the midday tomorrow. Some peeps of sunshine possible, we'll see 86. Showers likely with thunderstorms in the evening on Tuesday night, we'll see about 66. And yep, showers and thunderstorms possible again on Wednesday, we'll see 84. Yeah.

0: Katy Perry, there goes Oh Sherry for you on Gem 99 and 100. Hey, it's Eric. Welcome. Monday edition of the Big Radio Broadcast. Tim, I noticed that these jokes were actually sent to me yesterday. Are you working overtime? Because that'd be ridiculous. We barely work here. What are you thinking? Here we go. I'm confused. My teacher asks me to follow my dreams, but gets mad when I sleep in class. You wrote this yesterday? Okay. The coffee mug filed for divorce because it had grounds. Today marks 1 year since this same day a year ago. Oh. You took all day to do that, huh? Should have waited. And finally, the fact that Head & Shoulders doesn't have a body wash called Knees and Toes really disappoints me. Coming up, that's funny. John Cougar, The Beatles, and Bonnie Raitt when we're back next.
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0: Their songs repeat the words over and over and over. You know why? Because he worked in a record store, and people could only remember the verse that repeated. So he wrote the music exactly the same way. KC and the Sunshine Band. It's Get Down tonight on Gem 99 and 100, where La Festa Italiana is returning to Courthouse Square in Scranton. It'll be this coming Labor Day weekend. That's this coming weekend. September 4th through the 7th, it is its golden anniversary celebration. As always, admission is free. 4 days of continuous live music, vintage sports cars, and over 70 vendors serving up amazing treats like hand-rolled cannolis. Love, love, love a cannoli. Sausage and peppers, delicious chow. And, of course, pizza. You can have pizza, but you can have pizza anywhere. Try a different kind of pizza. And don't miss the Captain James Minicozzi Memorial 5K on Saturday morning or the traditional Italian Mass at the Cathedral of St. Peter on Sunday. 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Okay, Jackson Browne, Night Ranger, Spandau Ballet, and some celebrity birthdays that we must discuss next.
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0: Running on empty, there goes Jackson Browne. He had a lot of hair, mostly down that bang-looking thing. Remember when you used to have, like, our hair plastered to our forehead when we had hair? Running on empty on Jim 99 and 100. Hey, happy August 31st. If it's your birthday, happy birthday. You'd be glad to know you share it with a chart topper out of Long Island. She, in fact, was a teen chart topper. Her name, Debbie Gibson. American actress and television personality who played a lot of her videos because she was, in fact, a VJ. She called herself downtown. Her name is Julie Browne. The legendary singer, songwriter, and musician who began his career in the 1960s in Ireland. He's celebrated for his influential albums and contributions to both rock and blues and soul music. His name, Van Morrison. And the acclaimed American actor known for such films as American Gigolo, Pretty Woman, An Officer and a Gentleman. You know who he is, right? Golden Globe Award winner for Chicago and recognized for his humanitarian work with the Tibet House. He's born in Philadelphia, Pennsylvania. His name, Richard Gere. And if it's your birthday, too, happy birthday again from all of us at Gem 99 and 100. Send us your birthdays. Quick link right there at our website. Okay, coming up, ELO, Tommy Cochran, Fine Young Cannibals, and a rainy forecast. Sad to say, details next.
1: The Wyoming County Fair is back for 6 days from Wednesday to Monday, September 2nd to the 7th. 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The Wyoming County Fairgrounds are at mile marker 300 on you. 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
8: ABC News, I'm Sherry Preston. Torrents of rain setting off deadly flooding racing through the Grand Canyon. At least one person dead, 14 more are still missing. David Gregory was able to make it out of the Phantom Camp in Arizona.
9: The rain was just pouring down in sheets. The little trails within the camp were like becoming little creeks. Water was just pouring off the roof.
8: And more rains in the forecast today. The death toll in the floods in the Himalayas now well over 900 people. Over 4,700, though, are still missing. ABC's Britt Clennett is in Nepal.
10: These numbers are moving very fast, and they keep climbing because crews, quite frankly, are still pulling bodies out of mud and debris that's feet deep in places. And some victims were swept so far downstream that they've turned up as far away as India.
8: The U.S. military hitting an Iranian target in the first known American strike in a month. Two rocket launch sites hit in the Strait of Hormuz. Officials say they posed an imminent threat. This is ABC News.
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12: Patchy fog this morning, slight chance of showers as well. Overall, mostly cloudy, we'll see 79. Chance of showers and thunderstorms in the wee morning hours overnight. Tonight, we'll see 65. Slight chance of early morning showers and a thunderstorm in the midday tomorrow. Some peeps of sunshine possible, we'll see 86. Showers likely with thunderstorms in the evening on Tuesday night, we'll see about 66. And yep, showers and thunderstorms possible again on Wednesday. We'll see 84. Yeah.

0: You know, they asked nice enough for years, and nobody, I don't think, ever took them to Funky Town. Can't you take me to Funky Town? Wait, say in the song, Tim. Lips Incorporated on Gem 99 and 100. It's Eric. That's Tim over there. We're about to do some dad jokes. I noticed, writer Tim, of these jokes, that the email you sent me here with these jokes attached came yesterday. You actually worked on these jokes yesterday? What, trying to get overtime? We barely get paid here as it is. Take it easy. You're making me look bad. Here we go. Track runners in Antarctica run burr laps. I just saw a guy at Starbucks today. No iPhone, no tablet, no laptop. He was just sitting there drinking coffee. What a weirdo. I might not be famous, but I bet somebody's therapist knows my full name. You better believe that. And her name is my ex. And did you hear about the guy who invented Altoids? Yeah. He made a mint. Coming up. Okay, you worked on him yesterday. That's, you had a clearer head, right? Cheap Trick, Michael Cimbello, and Huey Lewis in the News when we're back next.
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Monday morning's always a little bit sweeter when we get to spend this kind of quality time together. Let me hold your hand. Actually, that's not possible. Next time I see you, we'll hold hands. Till then, I'm Eric. Let's play some great music. The Cars, Billy Ocean, right now, Frankie Valli on Gem 99 and 100. Hi there!

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0: You know, when I first heard that song, there's a buildup like she's so pretty and she's so nice. And guess what? She used to be mine. Now she's with my best friend. Not so nice. The Cars on Gem 99 and 100. Hey, Camptown races are back. They'll be Saturday, September 12th. That's next Saturday. 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Coming up. Next one. 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Peter Frampton, Club Nouveau, yes, and a forecast that's pretty rainy. Details next.
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12: ABC News, I'm Sherry Preston. Deadly flooding in the Grand Canyon. This couple watching the sheer power of the water.
13: An excavator got washed away.
14: They watched an excavator float down the river. I mean, it was nuts.
12: They were able to get out, but 14 people are still missing. One person confirmed dead. The death toll in the flooding in the Himalayas, now over 900 people in Nepal, close to 4,800 people still missing. For the first time in weeks, the U.S. and Iran trading attacks, the U.S. military striking launchers on an island in the Strait of Hormuz, several countries saying they intercepted Iranian attacks as well. The jury in the trial of the Massachusetts mother accused of murdering her three children will get back to work deliberating this morning. Lindsay Clancy's defense lawyer says she was suffering from postpartum psychosis. And in Las Vegas, closing arguments are expected to begin in the trial of the man accused of orchestrating the murder of rapper Tupac Shakur 30 years ago. This is ABC News.
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0: Patchy fog this morning, slight chance of showers as well. Overall, mostly cloudy, we'll see 79. Chance of showers and thunderstorms in the wee morning hours overnight. Tonight, we'll see 65. Slight chance of early morning showers and a thunderstorm in the midday tomorrow. Some peeps of sunshine possible, we'll see 86. Showers likely with thunderstorms in the evening on Tuesday night, we'll see about 66. And yep, showers and thunderstorms possible again on Wednesday, we'll see 84.

For God's sake, somebody show that man the way. Peter Frampton on Jim 99 and 100. I'm Eric. He's Tim. This is the section we do some god-awful humor we call dad jokes. And Tim writes them. I noticed, Timothy, that you sent me these yesterday. Were you trying to work a little overtime? Because we barely get paid here at all. Don't make me look bad. You're working overtime. That makes me look bad, Tim. Here we go. I'm confused. My teacher asks me to follow my dreams, but then gets mad when I sleep in class. The coffee mug apparently has filed for divorce because it had grounds. On what grounds?

0: On what grounds? Today marks 1 year since this same day last year. Or a year ago.
1: Right.
0: And finally, the fact that Head and Shoulders does not have a body called... Start over. The fact that Head and Shoulders does not have a body wash called Knees and Toes disappoints me. Leave me alone! I'm allowed to stumble on these. Coming up, REO Speedwagon, Queen and Journey. Pobody's Nerfect. Remember that. Faithfully, when we're back next.
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All right, it's worth mentioning that today is National Eat Outside Day. Now, since COVID and we were kind of forced outside, I've kind of taken to eating outside, and shamefully, we don't have enough warm time to eat outside year-round. So we got to maybe sit outside today in the rain. Who knows? 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

0: Who knew he was going to be the superstar that he became after that? Because that was his first effort, and it was great. Rock With You from Off the Wall, Michael Jackson there on Gem 99 and 100. Hey, a golf tournament to benefit the Triton Hose Company, number one in Tunkana, going to happen at Shadowbrook Resort. This will be Saturday, September 12th. It is a four-person scramble with a shotgun start at 1 o'clock with prizes, raffles, contests, lunch, and the works, with all the proceeds benefiting the fire department. To be a sponsor or get yourself registered for the tournament, 570-991-0461. That's 991-0461. Golf tournament, Shadowbrook Resort, Saturday, September 12th, to benefit the Triton Hose Company, number one in Tunkhannock. Coming up, Paul McCartney and Wings, Aerosmith, Smash Mouth, and some celebrity birthdays we must discuss next.
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0: He said, "I'm not done," when the Beatles broke up, so he formed Wings, and on went Paul McCartney with that kind of music. Bond theme from the movie Live and Let Die on Gem 99 and 100. Hey, it's Eric. Welcome. It just happens to be August 31st, and if it's your birthday, happy birthday. You may know, or maybe not, that you share it with some famous people, such as the NFL wide receiver widely regarded to be in contention to be the number one of all time. Just retired, I think, 2 years ago. His name, Larry Fitzgerald. She sang songs like Shake Your Love and In Your Eyes. She was a teen chart topper from Long Island. Her name, Debbie Gibson. Yeah, the legendary singer, songwriter, and musician whose career began in the 60s. Celebrated for his influential albums and contributions to rock, blues, and soul music. Out of Northern Ireland, his name is Van Morrison. And an acclaimed American actor born in Philadelphia, famous for films like American Gigolo, Pretty Woman, Officer and a Gentleman, and Golden Globe for his role in Chicago. His name is Richard Gere. And if it's your birthday too, hey, happy birthday again from all of us at Gem 99 and 100. Send us your birthdays. Quick link to do so right there at our website. Coming up, Madonna, Foundations, Bonnie Tyler, and a rainy, rainy, rainy forecast. The bad details coming next.
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9: ABC News, I'm Sherry Preston. Fright in the Grand Canyon with floodwaters rushing through. Erica Viola had to try to move fast.
10: Running as hard as I could, but you can't get too far in knee-deep mud and water and debris everywhere. And yeah, there was a moment there where I didn't think I was going to be able to make it in time.
9: She did make it out, but 14 people are still missing in the Grand Canyon, one confirmed to have died. In Nepal, the death toll from flash flooding is now over 900 people. And for people like Suni Patel, whose father was there, hope is dimming.
11: It gets harder with every minute, every hour, really, to stay positive, because we would have hoped that we would have heard something from by now.
9: Around 4,800 people are still missing. Oil prices for Brent crude rising this morning, now over $91 a barrel after the U.S. and Iran traded fire for the first time in a month. This is ABC News.
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13: Northeast PA weather.
0: Patchy fog this morning. Slight chance of showers as well. Overall, mostly cloudy. We'll see 79. Chance of showers and thunderstorms in the wee morning hours overnight. Tonight, we'll see 65. Slight chance of early morning showers and a thunderstorm in the midday tomorrow. Some peeps of sunshine possible. We'll see 86. Showers likely with thunderstorms in the evening on Tuesday night. We'll see about 66. And, yep, showers and thunderstorms possible again on Wednesday. We'll see 84.

0: In the midnight hour, I can feel your power. Like a prayer, it's Madonna on Gem 99 and 100. Derek, welcome. Tim is over there. This is the segment of the hour when we tell some terrible humor they call dad jokes. I really think it's a nice way to say these god-awful things are supposed to be funny. Tim, I noticed in the email you sent me here, these were sent to me yesterday. Were you working overtime? We barely get paid here anyway, so I get it. Don't ever do that again. You're making me look bad, buddy. Here we go. Track runners in Antarctica not only run laps, they run burlaps. I just saw a guy at Starbucks today, right? No iPhone, no tablet, no laptop. He just sat there drinking coffee. What a weirdo. I might not be famous, but I bet there's somebody's therapist who knows my entire name. My ex-wife's probably. And did you hear about the guy who invented Altoids? He made a mint. Coming up, Eagles. God, that was good. UB40 and Genesis, knock it off. Invisible Touch when we're back.
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I say it all the time, and it is absolutely true again today. Parting is sweet sorrow, but alas, my scheduled time is up. I'm out of here. Fran is on her way in here. Remember, word or phrase of the day that can win you some money. Text for treasure prize giveaway coming up. Mike will be here a little bit later on with the commercial-free drive at 5 to get you home. And remember, today is Eat Outside Day. Technically, if you have a screened-in porch, you're outside. God willing, I'll see you tomorrow morning right here at Gem 99 and 100. See you.

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Hello, you. I am Fran Pantuso. Happy Monday, last day of August. Do you believe that? I hope you had a great weekend. I've got terrific music on the way. Tom Petty's coming up, but right now it is Daryl Hall and John Oates on Jump 99 and 100.

0: Santana on Jam 99 and 100, where tonight Tony Pacelli will take you on a magical memory tour, if you will. 7 o'clock, 7 songs from the 70s and stories included. Join him tonight, 7 o'clock, Tony Pacelli on Jam 99 and 100. Our forecast, it looks like we've got sunshine as well as showers, maybe a thunderstorm here and there, but temps in the 80s for the next few days. Full forecast is coming up, and I've got Billy Joel next.
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0: A chance of showers and thunderstorms tonight with an overnight low around 67. Tomorrow, partly sunny. There's a possibility of showers and thunderstorms with a high of 88. Tomorrow night, showers are likely, maybe a thunderstorm with a low of 68. And for Wednesday, mostly cloudy. Showers with a possibility of thunderstorms at a high near 86.

0: Gem 99 and 100 with Kim Wilde. So this is a week that's leading up to a holiday weekend, right? Labor Day weekend is coming up, and one of the big parts of Labor Day weekend is Lackawanna County's La Festa Italiana, celebrating their 50th anniversary. 4 days of food, culture, and music right over the Labor Day weekend. This starts on Friday. It runs through Monday. It's right in the heart of downtown Scranton. Admission, of course, totally free. Just come walk around the square. What I do is I like to do a lap first, then select what I'm going to have. And please do pace yourself so you can enjoy all of the delicious food at La Festa. It's this coming weekend. It's a reminder from Jump 99 and 100, where I have Queen coming up next.
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1: 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We're here when

Steve Winwood on Jump 99 and 100. I am Fran Pantuso. A Monday, that means more music at Fran's Cafe. That's where we're headed. Also, I will give you a chance to win with the Pennsylvania Lottery and text for treasure. On the way at Fran's Cafe, it's Tony Basil.

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0: 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Today we are celebrating National Trail Mix Day. Oh boy, I love the trail mixes. I don't like the people that just pick certain items out of the trail mix, but it is National Trail Mix Day. Do you know anybody like that? Just picks out what they really enjoy out of the trail mix? 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National Trail Mix Day today, my friends. So if you would like to try and win with Text for Treasure, text me the words trail mix to 877-GEM-0104. That's 877-436-0104. Maybe you will win that 6-stack of tickets from the Pennsylvania Lottery with a bunch of chances to win. The Pennsylvania Lottery benefits older Pennsylvanians every day. 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Please play responsibly. 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I've got Heart coming up next.
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0: 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Speaking of flowers, trees, leaves, have you noticed that the leaves are starting to change a little bit? Little peaks of yellow and orange here and there? That's because the last bunch of nights, temps have been in the 50s for overnight lows, but it looks like for the upcoming days, we've got overnight lows in the mid to upper 60s. Check out that full forecast. 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
5: Northeast VA weather.
0: A chance of showers and thunderstorms tonight with an overnight low around 67. Tomorrow, partly sunny. There's a possibility of showers and thunderstorms with a high of 88. Tomorrow night, showers are likely, maybe a thunderstorm with a low of 68. And for Wednesday, mostly cloudy, showers with the possibility of thunderstorms at a high near 86.

0: Jeb 99 and 100 with Chicago at Friends Cafe. So tomorrow is September 1st. You know what that means. We've got to start loading up our events calendar with lots of fun stuff that's happening in September. Here's one of the items. It's going to be a golf tournament to benefit the Triton Hose Company number one in Tunkhannock. It's being held at Shadowbrook Resort. Always a fun time at Shadowbrook, right? It is Saturday, September 12th. Now, the format is a four-person scramble with a shotgun start. That's at 1 o'clock. There will be prizes, raffles, contests, lunch, and more, with all of those proceeds benefiting the fire department. Now, to become a sponsor, or maybe you would like to register for the golf tournament, just call them. 570-991-0461. That's a great reminder from Gem 99 and 100 at Friends Cafe, where I've got the Rolling Stones next.
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Going back a little bit with this one, the Whispers on Jump 99 and 100 doing the rock steady at Friends Cafe.

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0: This song is a musical tribute to one of Van Morrison's inspirations, Fats Domino, and really an ode to American R&B music in general. 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

0: Mothers at Friends Cafe, where our show is brought to you in part by R. Carol's Pizza and Restaurant, the top of Taylor Hill in Taylor. You can phone ahead at 570-961-6032. They have an even more extensive menu than we have at Friends Cafe of music. Yes, check them out. My friends at Arcaro's Pizza and Restaurant. Our forecast, it looks like we've got showers and thunderstorms for the next couple of days, but just kind of hit and miss. Full forecast is coming up, and I've got Daryl Hall and John Oates next at Friends Cafe.
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4: ABC News, I'm Sherry Preston. The death toll in the Grand Canyon flooding has now risen to 2 people, and with more than a dozen still missing, rescuers are searching for any survivors. ABC's Ginger Z says more rain is in the forecast as well.
5: There's kind of a general risk with all that monsoon moisture throughout Arizona, parts of New Mexico, Colorado, but the focus here on Utah is for 1 inch per hour rainfall rates. You say, well, that doesn't seem that big, but that is huge, especially if it hits a burn scar or it gets into one of those places that's been very dry because the drought has been expanding.
4: This is the first full week of deliberations for the jury in the Lindsay Clancy murder trial. She is accused of intentionally killing her 3 children in 2023. She says she did it while suffering from postpartum psychosis, the jury deciding if she should be held criminally responsible. The jury could begin deliberations today in Dwayne Davis's Las Vegas trial. He is accused of taking part in Tupac Shakur's murder 30 years ago. This is ABC News.
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0: A chance of showers and thunderstorms tonight with an overnight low around 67. Tomorrow, partly sunny. There's a possibility of showers and thunderstorms with a high of 88. Tomorrow night, showers are likely, maybe a thunderstorm with a low of 68. And for Wednesday, mostly cloudy, showers with the possibility of thunderstorms at a high near 86.

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The Dalton Fire Company Auxiliary is hosting a live bingo night. It's coming up on Saturday, September 12th. 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

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I am Fran. Thanks for lunching with me today. By request for the gang working with us today at Physicians Health Alliance, doing some of their best work with us today on the job with Jim. It is Sir Elton John on Jim 99 and 100 at Friends Cafe.

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Jam 99 M100 with the Beatles. I am Fran, and hello to all the moms and dads that are happy school is back in session. Music is on the way from Hootie and the Blowfish, but right now it is Bryan Adams on Jam 99 M100. We're coming up. We will check out the

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0: on Jump 99 and 100, where we present the car activities calendar, giving you the scoop on where these cool car shows and car events are happening all over Gemland. Wanted to let you know that Friday, Lug Nuts Car Club of WVPA has their cruise in. It's at Spare Time Pizza. 3555 Memorial Highway, Back Mountain Road in Dallas, goes on from 5 p.m. until dark. Coming up on Saturday, there's going to be a car gathering sponsored by Will Moore's Trucking. That's at the Kiefer Ballfield, 4 Sunnyside Road. It's in Tunkhannock. It's by Ace Robbins. That is happening Saturday at 5 o'clock. On Sunday, got another one to share with you. NEPA's Antique Truck Club of America is having their 35th annual Antique Truck Show and also a flea market. There's a $2 admission charge. Kids get in for free. There will be trophies and all kinds of fun. It's happening in New Milford at 455 Far Hill Road. And that's coming up on Sunday. Goes on from 9 a.m. until 3 p.m. A few activities on the car activities calendar brought to you by Gem 99 and 100. Forecast looks pretty good. Just a couple of showers, but temps hanging in the 80s. All the details, full forecast, coming up, and Steeler's Wheel is next.
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5: A chance of showers and thunderstorms tonight with an overnight low around 67. Tomorrow, partly sunny. There's a possibility of showers and thunderstorms with a high of 88. Tomorrow night, showers are likely, maybe a thunderstorm with a low of 68. And for Wednesday, mostly cloudy, showers with a possibility of thunderstorms at a high near 86.

0: 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The runners are taking it to the track. Yep, the Camptown races are back Saturday, September 12th. 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Now, the cost for registration includes a race t-shirt and a full chicken barbecue meal. Chicken barbecue meals are also available to the general public. There will also be children's activities, vendors, and live music. It's all happening Saturday, September 12th. 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

You have 99 and 100 with John Cougar Mellencamp. I am Fran, and you may have noticed that lately there seems to be a new trend of smelling like your favorite foods and drinks with Dunkin's line of Febreze Scents. You've heard about this. Cherry Pepsi's new body wash, and Mountain Dew has joined in the game. They've already dropped a sprayable hand sanitizer, but now they have teamed up with Duke Cannon for a men's new scented soap. Yes, guys, you can now smell like Mountain Dew. 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

Gem 99 and 100 is WGMF Oliphant Scranton, WGMA Hazleton Wilkes-Barre, and WGMM Tunkhannock. Northeast PA's greatest hits.

0: They begin their residency at the Sphere in Las Vegas on September 18th. And then they're there for a bunch of shows right through 2027. The Eagles on Jim 99 and 100. I'm just happy to be here with you. I am Fran. Music on the way from Norman Greenbaum. And the Police are next on Jim 99 and 100. Where, yes, tomorrow I will give you another chance to win with the Pennsylvania Lottery and text for treasure.
1: The Wyoming County Fair is back for 6 days from Wednesday to Monday, September 2nd to the 7th. There will be rides, live music, great food, special shows, livestock, and all kinds of vendors. 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The Wyoming County Fairgrounds are at mile marker 300 on U.S. Route 6, just west of Meshoppin. 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
1: 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You passed.
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0: Bruce Springsteen on Gem 99 and 100, where we are super excited to be going to the Wyoming County Fair. The fair kicks off on Wednesday. This Wednesday, that's right. It runs right through Monday, September 7th. There will be rides, live music, great food, special shows, livestock, and a bunch of vendors. Now, the gates will open at 2 o'clock on Wednesday. 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That's just west of Meshopan. 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You can't miss us. We'll be near the main exhibit hall. Stop by, say hello to the crew, and buy a Gem 99 and 100 t-shirt. 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Forecast, we do have showers and thunderstorms, but it's not going to be raining all the time because our forecast does hold a little bit of sunshine, too. All the details, full forecast is on the way. And I've got Rick Springfield next.
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0: A chance of showers and thunderstorms tonight with an overnight low around 67. Tomorrow, partly sunny. There's a possibility of showers and thunderstorms with a high of 88. Tomorrow night, showers are likely, maybe a thunderstorm with a low of 68. And for Wednesday, mostly cloudy, showers with the possibility of thunderstorms at a high near 86.

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0: Yeah, 99 and 100 with the Cutting Crew. Well, the crew from Bishop Hafey High School are looking for their classmates, the Hazleton class of 1976. They're having their 50-year reunion. It's coming up on September 12th. They're looking for classmates to join them. Now, if you were a member of the class, please visit hafey76.com for more information. Pretty exciting, a 50-year reunion. I like it. I have Blind Melon coming up next.
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Rolling Stones on Jump 99 and 100, Jumpin' Jack Flash. Well, it seems like it's just been a flash and my show is just about over. Time has really flown by today. I am Fran Pantuso. I love you for listening. Mike Moran is coming in next. He will have a brand new forgotten oldie on a Monday. Maybe a Motown favorite. We'll see about that a little after 4 o'clock. That's when he features the forgotten oldie. Mike Moran, he's in next. You enjoy the rest of your Monday. I will see you tomorrow as you and I celebrate a Tuesday together on Gem 99 and 100. It is Dan Hartman.

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0: That's Fleetwood Mac and the Chain here at Gem 99 and 100. Survivor kicked off the show this afternoon. Eye of the Tiger. It is Mike Moran on the air till 7 o'clock. I have Northeast PA's greatest hits and a bunch of things I'd like to pass along to you. Some events coming up in Northeast PA. Some fun features this afternoon. Just after 4 o'clock, your Motown Monday Forgotten Oldie. Maybe the group's not from Motown, but you'll recognize the name. Coming up just after 4:30, tons of tunes and no commercials on the Gem 99 and 100 commercial-free drive at 5. In about 15 minutes, a look back at what happened today in music history. And in about 2 minutes, it's George Harrison.
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0: Jim 99 and 100 in interviews. Rod Stewart says that is based on a true story. It's about the woman he lost his virginity to when he was 16 years old, and he says it was a brief encounter. He's a little embarrassed about that. It's time for us to find out what happened today in music history. August 31st of 1987, the largest pre-order of albums in the history of CBS Records occurred as 2.25 million copies of Michael Jackson's Bad album were shipped to record stores across the U.S. The LP followed his Thriller album, the biggest Jackson seller of all time, with over 35 million copies sold. Bad went on to sell over 13 million copies itself. On this date in 1976 as well, George Harrison was found guilty of subconscious plagiarism of the Ronnie Mac song He's So Fine when writing My Sweet Lord. Earnings from the song were awarded to Mac's estate. The Chiffons then recorded their own version of My Sweet Lord. And that's what happened on this date in music history. Coming up, a check on your weather forecast, and then it's Billy Idol.
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0: Mostly cloudy tonight. Showers and thunderstorms are likely, low around 68 degrees. For tomorrow, we have a chance of showers and thunderstorms, but it becomes sunny in the afternoon with a high near 88. Chance of showers again on Tuesday night, low going down to 69. And for Wednesday, showers are likely, maybe a thunderstorm at a high going up to 83.

0: Haley Dan, Do It Again, here at Jim 99 and 100, Sixpence None the Richer before that, and Kiss Me, Mike Moran, Monday afternoon. And they're celebrating more than 40 years. It's the Nuremberg Community Players. 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

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Here at Gem 99 and 100. Monday afternoon with Mike Moran coming up just after 4 o'clock. It is the Motown Monday Forgotten Oldie. Now, not technically a Motown group, but they did handle some funk, some jazz, and now maybe a little reggae. Get the details just after 4 with your Forgotten Oldie. Right now, it's the Cranberries and Dreams at Gem 99 and 100.

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It is just after 4 o'clock at Gem 99 and 100, and today for your Motown Monday Forgotten Oldie, a group known for soul and disco music heads for the Caribbean. Now, officially not a Motown act, Kool & the Gang were on D-Lite Records as one of the label's first big signings. Starting in 1973 with their first top 40 entry, Funky Stuff, the group would amass 12 top 10 hits, and today's tune was not one of them. After all, this is the Forgotten Oldie, you know. I was reminded of this song a while back while listening to the Classic American Top 40 Countdown right here on Gem. For perspective, by 1981, Kool & the Gang was being produced and arranged by the same guy who brought you this.

was the number two charting hip jazzy version of Also Sprach Zarathustra from the movie 2001 A Space Odyssey. His name, Ymir Diodato, went just by his last name for that release. Showing his versatility, Diodato brought a reggae beat to today's song, Let's Go Dancing, Ooh La La. It only made it to number 30 on the Hot 100, but it stayed on the charts for 7 weeks. From December of 1982, here's Kool & the Gang with Let's Go Dancing, Ooh La La, your Motown Monday Forgotten Oldie on Gem 99 and 100.

Gem 99 and 100, ooh la la, with lead vocals by James Taylor. No, not that James Taylor, James J.T. Taylor. That was Cool in the Gang with a number 30 hit from 1982, Let's Go Dancing, ooh la la. It came from their album called As One, which would be their final production with producer Diodato. After assuming production duties themselves, they would return to the top 20 with their next 8 singles. Some describe the beat in today's song as faux reggae, but it was apparently reggae enough for singer Jimmy Cliff to cover it. Join us again tomorrow just after 4 for another great forgotten oldie. And if you have a suggestion, just visit our website, gem99and100.com. There's a form in the quick links.

0: There's ZZ Top and Sharp Dress Man here at Gem 99 and 100. I didn't realize it. Next weekend is Labor Day weekend. And, of course, we've got a special presentation of a magical mystery tour with the Beatles on Saturday morning for Labor Day weekend. Your hosts, Gary and Joe, are going to do their final What If show for the year. And it is going to feature John, Paul, George, and Ringo in their solo careers doing Beatles tunes live for 2 hours. There will be two vault segments of rare live tunes included in this show, and it's totally different from the Memorial Day show. So check out this updated show. It's happening Saturday morning from 8 until 10, or in the full rebroadcast at midnight exclusively here on Gem 99 and 100. We want to get you updated on world and national news. That comes from ABC in just a couple of minutes. We'll take a look at your weather forecast, and then Elton John and Kiki D.
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6: ABC News, I'm Chuck Sievertson. 65,000 people need emergency aid in the Nepal-Tibet flood disaster, says the UN. Americans are among thousands missing. A school official is hailed as a hero. In Nepal, ABC's Britt Clement.
7: The three-story school, which held more than 900 students that day, the raging floodwaters came crashing in.
8: Some are crying, and we helped them to run.
7: But thanks to principal Rajendra Dawabi, incredibly, all made it out alive.
6: Two people are dead, over a dozen others missing in the Grand Canyon flooding. Calling it a matter of exceptional importance, the Trump administration has filed an urgent appeal with the Supreme Court seeking immediate removal of 29 active duty service members who are transgender, even before their case challenging the Pentagon ban heads to trial in January. President Trump will meet with oil refiners and distributors tomorrow to discuss expansion of U.S. oil refineries to lower gasoline prices, says a White House official. This is ABC News.
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0: Mostly cloudy tonight. Showers and thunderstorms are likely, low around 68 degrees. For tomorrow, we have a chance of showers and thunderstorms, but it becomes sunny in the afternoon with a high near 88. Chance of showers again on Tuesday night, low going down to 69. And for Wednesday, showers are likely, maybe a thunderstorm at a high going up to 83.

0: 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I know a lot of people here in Northeast PA are about ready to hop on that Freeway of Love, otherwise known as I-81, because we all love it so much. If you're hopping on the highway, getting ready to leave work right now, we are going to keep you serenaded on that ride with lots of music and no commercials. 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

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Sting noticed that people like very simple, catchy lyrics, so he came up with that one, and he wasn't wrong. It became a hit for them. 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Supertramp on the way. 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

That's Fleetwood Mac and Go Your Own Way at Gem 99 100 EMF. Before that, Unbelievable Mike Moran Monday afternoon. If you just got off of work or you're just tooling around doing some errands this afternoon, whatever reason you're listening to us, thank you for doing so. 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

0: Wrapping up the Gem 99 and 100 commercial free drive at 5 on this Monday afternoon. There's the Jay Giles Band and My Angel Was a Centerfold, and you can tell by the staples. Before that, Thelma Houston, Don't Leave Me This Way. Tons of tunes every weekday afternoon just after 4:30, about the time my 9-to-5ers are heading out the door. We keep you occupied and happy with lots of music and no commercials on the Gem 99 and 100 commercial free drive at 5. Speaking of happy and satisfied, La Festa Italiana is coming back at the end of the week. We'll be talking more about it later on in the show, and of course all week long, so keep listening. ABC News coming up, check on your weather forecast, and then Ace O' Base with the sign. Stick around.
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4: ABC News, I'm Chuck Severson. After deliberating but reaching no verdict, the jury's gone home for the night in the Lindsay Clancy murder trial in Plymouth, Massachusetts. Accused of intentionally killing her three children in 2023, her defense blames postpartum psychosis. 65,000 people need emergency aid in the Nepal-Tibet flood disaster, says the UN. State Department says it's tracking approximately 80 Americans unaccounted for. Sonny Patel waiting to hear from his dad from New York.
5: It gets harder with every minute, every hour, really, to stay positive, because we would have hoped that we would have heard something from them by now.
4: Two people are dead and over a dozen others are missing in the Grand Canyon flooding. Calling it a matter of exceptional importance, the Trump administration has filed an urgent appeal with the Supreme Court seeking immediate removal of 29 active duty service members who are transgender even before their case challenging the Pentagon ban heads to trial in January. This is ABC News.
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0: Mostly cloudy tonight. Showers and thunderstorms are likely, low around 68 degrees. For tomorrow, we have a chance of showers and thunderstorms, but it becomes sunny in the afternoon with a high near 88. Chance of showers again on Tuesday night, low going down to 69. And for Wednesday, showers are likely, maybe a thunderstorm at a high going up to 83.
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0: Beatles and Got to Get You Into My Life at Gem 99 and 100. That song came out about 6 years after the band had broken up, but it became a big hit, went to number 7. And I was wondering, how did the Beatles chart after that? You know, if this came out in 1976, were there any others? Well, yes. There was the Beatles movie medley that was put together. That went to number 12 back in 82. In 86, Twist and Shout. Do you remember that hitting the charts again? And do you know why? Ferris Bueller's Day Off. It was included in the movie soundtrack and on the movie, and it made it to number 23. Then in 1995, Free as a Bird was released. That went to number 6. Real Love in 1996, that was a number 11 hit. And then the most recent was 2023. That's right, all four Beatles performed on this song, even though John had been gone for a long time. He recorded his part on a cassette tape, and they enhanced it, and the other Beatles added their music to it back in 2023. Now and Then was released, and it did very well on the charts as well. For the Beatles, you know, you would expect that, right? Back in 2023, it hit number 7 on the Billboard Hot 100, and that's a little Beatles story for you this afternoon. Four Non-Blondes coming up, some U2 on the way as well.
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And if you live in the mountain city of Hazleton, we're at 100.1. 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

0: Well, you got to have faith in something, right? I have faith that Tony Pacelli will be showing up less than an hour from now for his show. Tony will be on tonight as he is every weeknight starting at 7 o'clock. His first seven songs from the 70s on the 70s at 7. Then at 8 o'clock, it's the 80s at 8. And Tony will stick around till midnight. He loves playing Northeast PA's greatest hits for you every weeknight. Romantics on the way. Jackson Brown coming up as well.
1: The Wyoming County Fair is back for 6 days from Wednesday to Monday, September 2nd to the 7th. 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The Wyoming County Fairgrounds are at mile marker 300 on U.S. Route 6, just west of Meshoppin. 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

0: Gator. That's Daryl Hall and John Oates here at Gem 99 and 100. Mike Moran on this Monday afternoon. And my gal, my buddy, my pal, Fran Pantuso is on the air every weekday from 10 a.m. until 3 p.m. But she loves to give stuff away just after 11 a.m. She's got the easiest contest in the world. 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When Fran utters that, all you have to do is text it back to us at 877-436-0104, and that will put you in the running for a 6-stack of scratch-off tickets from the Pennsylvania Lottery. 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
7: ABC News, I'm Chuck Sievertson. The jury's gone home for the night in the Lindsay Clancy murder trial in Plymouth, Massachusetts. Clancy's accused of intentionally killing her three children in 2023. Her defense blames postpartum psychosis. UN disaster officials say 65,000 people need emergency aid in the Nepal-Tibet flood aftermath. State Department says it's tracking approximately 80 Americans unaccounted for. In Nepal, ABC's Britt Clennett.
8: Among the dozens of American families anxiously waiting for news...
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8: Riley Wilderman, whose mother Mary traveled on the Kailash pilgrimage from Georgia.
7: Two people are dead, over a dozen others missing in the Grand Canyon flooding, happening while groups were camping. Some describe running ahead of Russian walls of water, mud, and debris.
10: 40 of us running through this knee-deep, muddy water trying to make it to the bridge.
7: Oil prices rose again today following more U.S. and Iranian attacks. This is ABC News.
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0: Mostly cloudy tonight. Showers and thunderstorms are likely, low around 68 degrees. For tomorrow, we have a chance of showers and thunderstorms, but it becomes sunny in the afternoon with a high near 88. Chance of showers again on Tuesday night, low going down to 69. And for Wednesday, showers are likely, maybe a thunderstorm at a high going up to 83.

0: Well, that was not nice of you. You dropped a bomb on me. That's the Gap Band at Gem 99 and 100. Eagles before that and Lion Eyes. Yeah, it's Mike Moran. And earlier this afternoon, just after 4 o'clock, you heard our featured Forgotten Oldie. Now, it was a Motown Monday Forgotten Oldie, but we do this every weekday afternoon. We find these lost hits and play them for you and give the story behind the song or the group. 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We're going to check out Green Day right after these messages.
1: 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That's L-U-C-C-H-I. And look for us at the Wyoming County Fair from September 2nd to the 7th.
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all I want, too. A little peace of mind. That's Boston at Tim 99 and 100. Well, that's going to do it for me. Mike Moran, I will return to the airwaves tomorrow afternoon at 3, right after my buddy, my pal, Fran Pantuso. Until then, please stay safe, stay cool, and have yourself a great night. Here's Starship. Nothing is going to stop us now. Tim 99 and 100.

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Northeast PA's greatest hits, Gem 99 and 100 Elton John. It's your song, Walk This Way. Aerosmith started off the 70s at 7. Tom Petty coming up. This is Jimmy Buffett, Gem 99 and 100.

0: Gem 99 and 100, Tom Petty, Don't Do Me Like That. Jimmy Buffett's Margaritaville, Tony Pacelli till midnight tonight. Don't Do Me Like That, November 5th, 1979, off of the album Damn the Torpedoes, written by Tom Petty with his band Mudcrutch in 1974. He did consider giving the song to the Jay Giles Band, but producer Jimmy Iovine convinced him to include it on Damn the Torpedoes. The single is one of the band's most popular songs, only solo song to reach the top 10 on the Billboard Hot 100. Later, they peaked at number 3 when featured with Stevie Nicks' track Stop Dragging My Heart Around. Don't Do Me Like That, Tom Petty and the Heartbreakers. Updated weather forecast from Bob Seger. 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
5: Showers and thunderstorms overnight, mostly cloudy, low around 68. Showers and thunderstorms tomorrow afternoon, gradually becoming mostly sunny, high near 86. For tomorrow night, showers and thunderstorms, mostly cloudy, low around 69. And for Wednesday, patchy fog toward morning, showers and thunderstorms in the afternoon, mostly cloudy, high near 83.

10.99 and 100, the Guess Who in no time. Steve Miller Band and the Joker and Tony Pacelli. Till midnight tonight, No Time, written and composed by Randy Bachman, Burton Cummings. Two versions of the song. First version was off of the Canned Wheat album. Then it was re-recorded for the American Woman album. Released as a single early 1970. The version I just played, by the way, slightly faster in tempo and has two verses transposed. The single peaked at number 5 in the U.S. It was the third in a string of million-seller singles that all went to number 1. No Time is a breakup song, a reverse of a Dear John letter stating, "No time left for you." Randy Bachman said this was our first country rock song. Eurythmics coming up. It's Gem 99 and 100.

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